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0: said, babe, I'm coming home. 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Thanks for everything.
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way. 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I've been working like a dog.

0: 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Mama got a Cadillac.
1: Det ferietid, og her kommer en liten påminnelse, for ferie betyr at man gjerne lever litt annerledes enn det man gjør ellers. 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
2: There are many people who drink in moderation, with no problems, social, moral, or medical. They have learned to enjoy liquor without letting it upset the functioning of their body and mind. It relaxes you,

saw the old man's face. Front page obituary. 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He left his fortune to some guy he barely knew. His kids were mad as hell.

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1: 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I love this
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3: We got winners, we got losers, chain smokers and boozers, and we got yuppies, we got bikers, we've got